0: Celebrity Alert right now. It is Suge Knight. Now, he's calling BS on the Tupac Shakur murder trial because he says one of the witnesses taking the stand isn't really telling the real story. He unloaded on James McDonald, who testified on Tuesday in the Dwayne Keefe Davis murder trial. Now, Suge flat out denies McDonald's claim that he worked for Death Row Records. McDonald, he says that McDonald actually was an FBI informant, and he said he was never head of security, arguing that there'd be plenty of proof if McDonald actually worked for him at all at Death Row. Suge also had took an opportunity when he talked to TMZ to say he's kind of pissed as Snoop Dogg and Universal.
1: You have people who've been talking to me like Universal for doing a movie or documentary to get all the information from my side, because I am Death Row, to talk about Death Row. Now they want to do with Snoopy, which I'm going to sue the shit out of, because you have a lawyer that David Kenner gave all my files to and gave it to him to use my stuff. Well, Snoop is nobody, but I'm going to sue Universal for taking my personal stuff.
0: So he's ready to file a lawsuit because Snoop's got a biopic that's going to be coming out. And allegedly, I guess some of the information in it is going to be involving Suge, of course, because it's a part of Death Row. But Suge is like, they took my stuff without my permission. So he's ready to file a lawsuit. So we'll see if this puts a delay on the Snoop Dogg biopic. That's my celebrity alert. All right, coming up in a few minutes, your chance to go to the Classic Affair weekend kickoff for the John Mayer Classic. But you got to text Sean, S-E-A-N, to 615-737-9292. And coming to the bottom of the hour, somebody's going to get a call from me and win that access. It's on the way. You're Off the Clock with Sean Good on 92Q.
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92Q Nashville's R&B Throwbacks. That's Miguel with Sure Thing. 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It's going down at the National Museum of African American Music. You got DJ Tui, DJ C-Wiz on deck. You're going to have a VIP experience. It's going to be a great time kicking off the John Merritt Classic weekend. So text Sean, S-E-A-N, to 615-737-9292. Somebody's about to get a phone call in just a few minutes. I hope you answer. Here's Money Long. 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
1: Hey, this is Sean Good from Off the Clock on 92Q. Who is this?
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0: I did.
1: Well, congratulations. I'm going to hook you up. You're going to be there at the National Museum of African American Music and get this VIP experience with reserved tables, signature cocktails, and a lot of networking. 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
1: I'm First Alert meteorologist Melanie Layden. A few more showers and storms could redevelop later today into tonight, mainly for areas south of I-40 and into the plateau. Others won't see any rain, and it will be less humid with temperatures topping out around 90 this afternoon.
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92Q Nashville's R&B Throwbacks. That is the Refugees All-Star Camp with Lauryn Hill. That is Sweetest Thing. Your favorite songs you want to hear on the way for the 8 o'clock takeover. All you got to do is text TAKEOVER to 615-737-9292. We're getting into the takeover coming up at the 8 o'clock hour. Here's the latest from October London, Silent Treatment.

0: 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Middle Tennessee, it's time for you to take over.
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92Q Nashville's R&B Throwbacks. That is Stokely with Needs Love. What's up, Nashville? You're off the clock with Sean Good. It's now time. You know it. It's the 8 o'clock takeover. So if you got a request, text takeover to 615-737-9292. We're going to play some of your favorites in this hour. Tomorrow night, come hang out with us for the Off the Clock Happy Hour, broadcasting live from Jar 10, 1910 Bell Court, from 6 to 8. Myself and DJ Tui is going to be there on the ones and twos. We're going to have a good time. It is still Leo season. 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So all you Leos, come pack out Jar 10. 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
2: 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And the takeover is going down. 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

92Q Nashville's Army of Throwbacks. That's Chris Brown with the Residual. Shout out to Trayvon who wanted to hear that song. And you can make a request too. All you got to do is text TAKEOVER to 615-737-9292. Anissa wanted to hear Tank's newest one. It's called Yes on 92Q.

92Q Nashville's R&B throwback. That is Brent Faiyaz. Would have to. I have to get up out of here in just a couple minutes. Let the quiet storm do what it does. But of course, I'm going to leave you with a good moment of motivation right after Jay Brown. His newest one is called Late on 92Q. Check it out.

0: 92Q Nashville's R&B Throwbacks, the newest one from Jay Brown. It is called Late, and that is my time. I got to roll up out of here. The quiet storm is on the way, but I'm going to leave you with this good moment of motivation. You know, in a world that often celebrates the loudest voice, people can sometimes overlook the quiet strength it takes to be compassionate, patient, and understanding. But make no mistake, kindness is not surrender. Kindness is choosing character when it's easier to choose anger. It's having the power to hurt someone and deciding to show grace instead. Weakness folds under pressure. Kindness stands firm in the face of it. When you can be respectful and still have boundaries, you can be humble and still be confident. You can be have a good heart and still refuse to let people take advantage of you. Remember, strength is not measured by how hard you can push others down. It's measured by how well you can stand your ground without losing who you are. So continue to lead with kindness, but never apologize for your strength. Let your actions show that a good heart and a strong mind can exist in the same person. Be kind, be firm, and never let anyone confuse the two. That is your good moment of motivation. Have a great rest of the night. The quiet.
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2: I'm First Alert meteorologist Melanie Layden. A few more showers and storms could redevelop later today into tonight, mainly for areas south of I-40 and into the plateau. Others won't see any rain, and it will be less humid with temperatures topping out around 90 this afternoon.
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1: I don't need to hear anything from anybody. There's too much riding on my mind being locked in. Play offense, not defense. If you play hard and you play the game right, nobody really gets on you. They're going to boo you here and there, but if you show them that you care and that you're playing hard, that's what you need to do. Just play the game one way. You hit a ball in the gap, run. 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
1: 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Just play the game one way. 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

0: Happy Hour with me, Sean Good, and DJ Tui. 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
3: 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You're not going to be who you used to be. Those are dark times. 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What you going to do? I'm talking to you. Answer the question.

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Wake it up, Nashville. It is a 615 wake up on this Friday, August 21st. We made it to the weekend. Hey, this is Sean Good. Get up, Nashville and all of Middle Tennessee. It is time to go up and get this last day of the week going strong on this Friday, August the 21st. Coming up, news for the cruise. Have you got a prescription from Kroger and you feel like they were overcharging you? They probably have, and there's a lawsuit where you might be able to get some money back. We'll break that down inside of News for the Cruise. And the Versus battle went down last night between Joe and Donnell Jones. Who came out victorious? Hey, it was a consensus all across social media last night. We'll talk about that inside of Cash Me Up. And it is Battle of the Sexes today for your final pair of tickets to go to the Southern Soul Lovers Tour happening this weekend, tomorrow to be exact. One man, one woman is going to battle it out in the 8 o'clock hour for your chance to go to the Southern Soul Lovers Tour. That is what is going down inside the show today. So go ahead, get up, get that coffee, get that tea, get yourself, get your kids ready for the last day of school for the week. And let's get it going right now. Here's Beyonce, Before I Let Go, right here on the 615 Wake Up on 92Q. Wake up, Nashville.

0: 92Q Nashville's R&B and Throwbacks. That is Nelly with Country Grammar. It is a 615 wake up on this Friday. It is August 21st. 5:11 right now with 77 degrees outside, and the high today is going to be 90 degrees. And get ready because this weekend is jam-packed. 92Q is all over the city. Of course, we got the off-the-clock happy hour going down tonight from 6 to 8. Myself and DJ Tui is going to be on the ones and twos. And I think we're coming down to the last, well, this is the last day. Last day or two for Leo season. So your last hoorah. So I need all my Leos to come out, come get this gift that we give all of our Leos when we celebrate your birthday at the Off the Clock Happy Hour. So be out there. We're going to be broadcasting live from 6 to 8. And then from 9 to 11, 92Q swings over to Link Social Kitchen 175 Lafayette for a little late night having fun. Live broadcast. DJ C-Wiz, DJ Tui is out there as well. Kenny Smooth. Hey, it's going to be a great time from 9 to 11 at Link on Friday. And then on Saturday, we've got the Link Cookout, the Cookout live broadcast at Link Social Kitchen from 5 to 7 in the afternoon. So you can have a nice little turn up in that early evening with that free barbecue. They got brisket and baked beans and mac and cheese. All that's for the free. Then they got drink specials and other food specials. So you can turn up at Link Social Kitchen on Saturday from 5 to 7 with that live broadcast. So we are all over the city this weekend. So make sure you pull up and hang out with your favorite radio station and party in this weekend, because we've got to wrap up August. It's about to be a wrap. We got one more week going into August, then we headed into September. You know, once we get into September, you start to feel like it's fall, even though fall doesn't necessarily start till like the end of September. But when you see September, that means fall time. That's what it means. So get ready for it. One of your last few chances to party for the summertime. All right, we come back. I got news for the crews on the way. If you bought a prescription from Kroger and felt like they were overcharging you, they probably were. But there's a lawsuit. You might be able to get some money. We'll break it down in news for the crews right here on the 615 Wake Up on 92Q.
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1: 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Just play the game one way. You hit a ball in the gap, run. 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
1: Got prescriptions at Kroger? You may qualify for a payment and a $17 million proposed settlement. We'll break down that story coming up in News for the Cruise. Right now, let's get your praise on. Here's Creflo Dollar. This is Get Back, Satan, right here on the 615 Wake Up on 92Q. Wake up, Nashville.

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2: If you filled a prescription through Kroger at any point over the last several years, you may qualify for a part of a multi-million dollar settlement. The proposed settlement was reached in a class action lawsuit brought against Kroger Company that accused the grocer of overcharging consumers for generic prescription medications by misreporting the usual and customary prices for those drugs. Kroger has denied wrongdoing, and a court has not determined any guilt in the case. The court has, however, approved the proposed settlement of $17 million, according to their administrators. To qualify, the settlement administrators say you must have paid in whole or in part for at least one prescription drug from any Kroger-owned or operated store using your insurance between December 9th of 2018 and August 23rd of 2026. So if you've made any Kroger prescription purchases in that time period, you could possibly be getting some money back and get a part of that $17 million settlement. You can find out details and how you can actually submit your application by going to KrogerSavingsClubSettlement.com and get more details about that. And if you fall in that range, you might get a chunk, a nice little piece of that $17 million settlement, even though they said they didn't do any wrongdoing. But why are you paying if you didn't do any wrongdoing? See? You got to pay attention, folks. You got to pay attention. All right, coming up, Catch Me Up is on the way. It went down last night with Joe and Donnell Jones. Who came out ahead? We'll talk about it on the 615 Wake Up on 92Q. Wake up, Nashville.
0: Family Day in the Park 2026 goes down Saturday, October 3rd at Hadley Park.

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All right, you just heard Joe a second ago. You got that a little live last night. So who won between Joe and Donnell Jones? We're going to break it down. Coming up and Catch Me Up. It is on the way right now. Here's the latest from Lucky Day. It's called Nowhere Fast. Right here on the 615 Wake Up on 92Q. Wake up, Nash.

0: is taking its show on the road. So it's going to say bye-bye to in-studio audience. So that Nick Cannon has decided he's going to be taping the show on a live tour in different cities, collecting footage from the series in different places. And it's going to kind of feel more like the Verses in different places. Now, we don't know for sure if there's going to be a new season of Wildin' Out, but you can still catch all your classic episodes on TV. But as far as a new season, that has not been determined just yet. Summer Walker, y'all pay attention. She might be having a story about losing some money coming up soon because she just hired a new manager that literally filed Chapter 13, and he's got allegations of identity theft, forgery cases on him, and this is who she decided to make her manager. So, Summer, why? What made him? Hopefully it's not a relationship y'all had is the reason why you made him your manager. I thought you was with that white man, but you know, whatever. But be cautious, Summer, because you put this man in charge of your career and he got all these cases of forgery and fraud. That ain't a good thing for you, girl. And finally, the Verses battle went down last night. And who was victorious? Well, you know, we'll talk about that in a second. But, you know, it was Donald Jones tried to really say that this really wasn't about a competition. It was about some 90s R&B gods, basically, just out there just showing what they did in the late 90s and 2000s. But Donnell,
1: say what?
0: Brother, you don't sound that hot anymore.

I mean, I just got to say this. I think there is a treadmill that should be in your life because, brother, you can't breathe. Like, you literally were struggling trying to breathe. So I don't know what the issue is. You need an inhaler or something, brother, because you could not breathe singing that song. But let me tell you this. The Joe that we knew then is still the Joe that we know now.

0: Now, hey, he did a great job, and I think the consensus was is that Joe basically destroyed Donnell Jones. Now, Estelle opened up the whole thing. She got everybody warmed up, and they did bring out some guests. Donnell Jones brought out 702 because he wrote the song Get It Together. Joe did bring out 50 Cent, so they performed together. So we had some good, a good nostalgic kind of period last night for sure. But at the end of the day, the champion was definitely Joe. So, hey, it was great to see, great to watch. Also, Joe said that he's got a new album. It's taken him years to put it together, but he's got a brand new album coming out. Donnell Jones has been teasing that, but brother, go find you a Planet Fitness or a True Fit or something real quick and just kind of get this breathing together. Maybe go see a doctor, see about an inhaler, because, brother, you couldn't breathe. I don't even know how you even got through last night at all, because that's what you was doing all last night. But that you're all caught up. Coming up, guys, the top of the hour, I'm going to get in some Tell You What, and it's your teeth, girl. Your teeth is bad. That's what he said, at least. It's a 615 Wake Up on 92Q.
1: Heat is crazy. Here's a 92Q weather forecast.
2: I'm First Alert meteorologist Melanie Layden. A few more showers and storms could redevelop later today into tonight, mainly for areas south of I-40 and into the plateau. Others won't see any rain, and it will be less humid with temperature.
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Waking up Nashville. It is a 615 wake up with you on this Friday, August the 21st. Hey, this is Sean Good. Wake up Nashville and all of Middle Tennessee. It's time to get this Friday going. It's last day of the work week. Hey, coming up, we got news for the crews. The Wilson County Fair. I don't know what y'all doing, but I'm not getting on those rides. We'll tell you about it because we had a ride catastrophe going down. We'll break that down in news for the crews. And coming up in just a few minutes, it is I Tell You What. It's your teeth. It's your teeth, girl. But the fact that she didn't deny it is what's crazy. It's coming up right now. Here's T.I. Let them know right here on the 615 Wake Up. Oh, no.

0: 92.3 Nashville's R&B and Throwbacks. That is Mariah the Scientist with Burning Blue. It's a 615 Wake Up with you on this Friday. It is 6:11 right now, 76 degrees outside with a high of 90 degrees today. And don't forget, you're going to get your first keyword of the day to go see Chris Brown and Usher in Las Vegas this September with round trip airfare, hotel stay, and premium tickets to the R&B tour. So be listening in for that national text keyword and the number that you have to text it to, because it is not the hotline number. So be listening in at the top of the 8 o'clock hour. Right now, though, there has been some ridiculous stuff on the internet, and I got to share them with you on I Tell You What.
1: 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I tell you what.
0: So out the gate, he just said this is what he didn't like about her, and she didn't really deny it.
2: I don't like her teeth.
3: My teeth? What's wrong with my teeth? Hold up. Dr. Robinson, these are natural.
2: I appreciate that.
3: Uh-huh. What's wrong with them?
2: Oh, Lord.
3: Yeah, I want to know.
2: Need some flossing, I think.
4: Damn.
3: Oh, I'm flossing.
2: Not, I only said it because you asked me about it.
3: Yeah, nothing wrong with it, but thank you.
0: I tell you what, the fact that she didn't deny it, that she shut down. So, girl, the lettuce from the lunch you had early is still in your teeth. You probably did go see a dentist. They might look nice and white, but in between is what you got to take care of. Number two. So, he meets his girl. They've been chatting, whatever. They finally decide to meet. He spends the money to fly her out and then gets a surprise he was not expecting.
5: Hey, how you doing? What's going
6: I'm
5: on?
6: Good.
5: Good?
6: Yeah, I'm good. All right. Where you park at?
5: I park right here in the Tesla right there.
6: Okay, in the Tesla.
5: See, you look good, don't you? You look real good.
6: Thank you.
5: Hell yeah.
6: Okay. I got to go back and get my three kids, so
5: you gotta go
6: I
5: what?
6: Have to bring the bags.
5: You got to do what? Excuse me?
6: What you mean what I mean? I got to go back and get my three kids.
5: Your three kids? Whoa, I'm on spell. You three kids.
0: I tell you what, this is how you flew her out to meet you, and she brings her kids. Run, Forrest, run. This is not the one you want, bro. Run, Forrest, run.
1: Three.
0: And finally, this happened right here in Nashville. This girl ran out onto the field of a middle school football game, and because her team lost, she felt like that she needed to attack another football player. Well, for some reason, they decided to give this girl an interview, and this is what happened in this interview.
7: When I get angry, it kind of blinds, like, my brain goes blank when it comes to, like, what I'm about to do. I remember doing it, and I know that I did it, but at that moment in time, it was kind of just, like, I didn't really, like, really know what I was doing until I did it.
0: I tell you what, somebody really needs to smack the hell out of the mama, because the mama also said she just didn't feel like that she had any options. You had plenty of options. Like everybody else in the stands, just because your team lost does not mean that you run out onto the field and attack another kid. Now, this is a 16-year-old trying to attack a middle schooler. And by the way, she was white, and the kid that she attacked was black. So judge that for yourself. And that's a few things I just found on the internet over this evening. Now, coming up, I got news for the crews on the way. Wilson County Fair, y'all can keep all that because I ain't coming. We'll break it down on news for the crews right here on the 615 Wake Up on 92Q.
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9: 24 eastbound, watch for stop traffic at Bell Road from an earlier accident. 24 westbound, reports of a crash after Sam Ridley Parkway. No problems on 40 or 65. No unusual delays on 440. I'm Christy O'Brien.
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1: Former track coach from Fairview High School has been charged with statutory rape by an authority figure. According to Williamson County General Sessions Court records, Christopher Grinstead used his position of trust and authority to commit the crimes against a 16-year-old student athlete. Per the court documents, the sexual relationship between Grinstead and the minor occurred between February and April this year in Grinstead's car in the parking lots of multiple business parking lots in Fairview and Franklin. Grinstead is currently being held in the Williamson County Jail. The Clarksville Police Department said there was no explosive device found after a bomb threat was reported at a Planet Fitness. Now, CPD said a bomb threat at Planet Fitness on Fort Campbell Boulevard was reported to 911 around 2:11 p.m. after an individual sent an employee a message about

a threat. Now, CPD said there was no explosive device located and the threat was a hoax, but the investigation is still ongoing. Planet Fitness has reopened and resumed business. Anyone with information or additional video footage are asked to please contact CPD Crime Stoppers tip line at 931-645-8477. If you filled a prescription through Kroger at any point over the last several years, you may qualify for a part of a multi-million dollar settlement. Now, the proposed settlement was reached in class action lawsuit brought against the Kroger company that accused the grocer of overcharging consumers for generic prescription medications by misreporting the usual and customary prices for those drugs. Now, Kroger has denied wrongdoing and a court has not determined any guilt in the case. The court has, however, approved the proposed settlement of $17 million according to the settlement's administrators. To qualify for the settlement, you must have paid in whole or in part for at least one prescription drug from any Kroger owned or operated store using your insurance between December 9th of 2018 and August 23rd of 2026. You can get more details at KrogerSavingsClubSettlement.com. And finally, four people were taken to an emergency room Wednesday night after a swing ride malfunctioned at the Tennessee State Fair. Now, the Wilson County Emergency Management Agency said nine people were evaluated for injuries after the incident involving the Wave Swinger. Four were taken to the emergency room for further testing. All four were later released and were not admitted to the hospital. The state issued a cease and desist order for the Wave Swinger following the incident. The ride cannot operate again until a required third-party inspection is completed and the state determines that it meets requirements to be reopened. Now, I'll just say this. Anything that takes an hour to put up and take down is not something that I'm going to get on and ride. I'm just saying, to all, love Wilson County Fairs, love fairs all together, but if it takes you an hour to put it up and if it can be pushed by several people, that's not something I'm going to get on. I'm glad those people are safe, but we got to do better about some of these rides at these fairs, because this happens way too frequently and you see videos all over the place with how these rides are done. This something's got to be done different about how we're doing this. And that's your news for the cruise coming up.

0: 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This is Parrish from Nashville, and it's time for Keep It Moving Traffic.
1: Laverne, 24 westbound at Waldron Road. Accident's been moved to the right shoulder. East Nashville, Ellington Parkway southbound. Watch for a crash at Spring Street. No problems on 40 or 65. No unusual delays on 440. I'm Christy O'Brien.
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92Q Nashville's R&B and Throwbacks. That is SWV with Human Nature. It's a 615 wake up, and coming up in just a minute, Patti LaBelle's nephew says that he was kicked out of the family. I mean, just kicked out of the family. I'll tell you why, and you might agree. That's going to come up in a minute right now. Let's throw it back to Silk. This is Freak Beat right here on the 615 Wake Up on 92Q. Wake up.

0: 92Q Nashville's R&B and Throwbacks, throwing it back to Silk with Freak Me. It's the 615 Wake Up With You on this Friday, August 21st. So Patti LaBelle and the family, actually, the whole family, has kicked the nephew out. Now, his name is William Holt. He is the nephew, and he is the adopted son and a part of the family of Patti LaBelle's family. Now, he says that he was kicked out of the family because why? Because of his support for Donald Trump. He said that cost him his relationship with LaBelle and others in her circle. Now, in a new recent ex post, Holt claims that he was told to leave her home in 2019 after a political argument and says he remains banished from the family. Now, Patti LaBelle previously acknowledged their political divide, saying in 2020 that she loved him, but she drew the line with that. And so they kicked this brother out. He says that he's no longer a part of the family. But brother, you got to help me understand why you feel like that you would still be there. First of all, I mean, nothing to the fact that you were adopted. I love the fact that you were adopted. But you're bringing those views into this black family. And tell me, like we all have to ask any other black person, what exactly are you supporting about a racist man? What exactly are you supporting about this racist president that has yet to prove that he cares about anybody but in making himself rich? And you're going to show and throw your support to this all black family, especially from Patti LaBelle. She's 80. She has lived through civil rights and everything. She has seen it all and been there and done that. And then you're going to come into her house and show support to a man that shows no support to black people whatsoever. Yeah, brother, they sent you back. They sent you back to your other family. They were done. The LaBelles are done with you, William Holt. And most of the black community is probably done with your ass, too. So if you want to wear your little MAGA hat, go ahead and wear your little MAGA hat and go back to where you came from. Because we ain't having it in the black community. We can't. Show me some things that he does for us, and then we might find some support. But that ain't going to happen. All right, guys, coming up in the top of the hour, guess what? DJ C-Wiz is ready. He's got a 25-minute flex lined up for you. And we got some Leos to celebrate. It's your last time. It's coming up right on the 615 Wake Up on 92Q.
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2: East Nashville, Ellington Parkway southbound, an accident on the off-ramp to Spring Street. No problems on 65 or 40, no unusual delays on 440. Laverne, 24 Westman at Waldrum Road, accident blocks the right shoulder. I'm Christy O'Brien.
3: 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Here's the 92Q weather forecast.
4: I'm WSMV4 First Alert meteorologist Stefano DiPietro. Upper 80s to near 90 today. Mixing clouds and sun. A little less humid this afternoon. Maybe an isolated shower in the plateau. Most of us dry. 60s tonight. Tomorrow we're also near 90 with an isolated shower in the Cumberland Plateau. But mixing clouds and sun elsewhere. And Sunday mostly sunny. Highs are in the 80s.
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1: You're getting your day started with the 615 Wake Up. Yeah. Don't miss what's about to go down.
2: Coming up next, it is Catch Me Up. The Versus battle went down between Joe and Donnell Jones. Who came out victorious? We'll talk about that and a couple other stories and get you all caught up what happened in Hollywood. And of course, it is still Leo season. I feel like we got like one more day left for Leo. So we give you a final chance to celebrate your birthday on the show coming up at the bottom of the hour. But before all of that, it is my boy DJ C-Wiz. He's getting ready with a 25-minute flex. It is coming up at the top of the hour. Right now, here's Usher. You Make Me Wanna. Right here on the 615 Wake Up on 92Q. Wake up, Nash.

0: 92Q Nashville's R&B and throwbacks. That is DJ C Wiz wrapping up the 25 minutes. Right now, it is 7:25, 75 degrees outside with a high today of 90. Get ready because you're going to get that keyword come at the top of the hour for your chance to go see Chris Brown and Usher for the R&B tour going down in Las Vegas this September. Round trip, airfare, hotel stay, and premium tickets. Get ready. That keyword for the first keyword of the day is coming up the top of the 8 o'clock hour. Get ready for it. Right now, though, it's time to celebrate some birthdays.
1: Birthday. 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

0: All right, happy birthday today on this August 21st. Happy birthday goes out to podcaster Alex Cooper, who's 32. Casey Musgraves is 38. Usain Bolt is 40. Brody Jenner, 46. Khalees is 47. Dr. Umar is 52. Kim Sledge is 69. Kim Cattrall is 70. And Loretta Devine is 77 years old today. Local birthdays. Happy birthday goes out to Sierra Farley, Braylon Sane, Maricia Wright, Sarithia Murphy, Cherie Bryant, Legia Radley, Easton Williams, Frederica Robertson, Emma Gant, Alicia Gilliam, Gregory Giles Jr., Tyler Ty Miller, and Tracy Mays II. And the winner of the tickets going out to the National Museum of African American Music is...
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0: They're celebrating a birthday today, and if you got a birthday you want to shout out, yours or somebody else's, all you got to do is text the word birthday to 615-737-9292. We'll shout your birthday out, and you just might win a prize from the 615 Wake Up. Coming up, Catch Me Up is on the way. The Versus battle went down between Joe and Donnell Jones. Who do you think came out victorious? We'll talk about it. It's on the way right here on the 615 Wake Up on 92Q. Wake up, Nashville.
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2: Umbreland, Bradley Parkway southbound before McGavick Pike. We've got an accident blocking the right lane. Traffic stop and go from Gallatin Pike. Renco, Nolensville Pike, a crash at Sugar Valley Drive, and Laverne, 24 Westman at Ralgen Road. There's an accident on the right shoulder. I'm Christy O'Brien.
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The Versus battle went down between Joe and Donnell Jones last night. We'll talk about who we believe was victorious. I know who it is, and I think most of the internet said the same thing. So we'll get into that. And a couple other stories for Catch Me Up. It's on the way right now. Here's Kevin Ross. Love in the Middle, right here on the 615 Wake Up on 92.

Nick Cannon said he's going to be taking Wilded out on a road trip, basically. So it's not going to be an in-studio situation anymore. He's going to be touring, doing live tours and taping, just like the Versus Battle, basically, is. The contest moving will allow more people from across the country to get involved. Now, it's unclear if the next season of Wilded Out is going to be happening, but you can catch all your classic episodes on TV and on streaming. Summer Walker, you might have a little bit of a problem because there's some concerns about this new manager that she just got. Now, from my understanding, he's got theft issues, forgery cases issues. He's filed bankruptcy multiple times. His name is Aubrey Banks, and she just made him her manager. So be on the lookout. You might hear a scandal on Summer Walker missing money or mismanagement because you just hired a crook to run your career. That made no sense whatsoever. Good luck with that. And last night it went down. It is the versus battle between Joe and Donnell Jones. And let me tell you this. Of course, everybody's saying that Joe was the clear winner. It was nostalgic for real from the late 90s, early 2000s. But I want you to hear Donnell Jones first.

Now, it's clear the brother couldn't breathe. His breathing was just completely off. I don't know if he needed an inhaler or, you know, you need to start doing some singing and running on a treadmill at the same time, because this brother could not breathe, and it was known and people were talking about it. But I will tell you this, the Joe we had in the 90s is the same Joe that you got last night.

0: It was pretty good. It was definitely good. And Joe and Donnell, they both brought back the nostalgia of that early time. Estelle opened up. She warmed everybody up and got the crowd going last night. And then, of course, they brought out some other people. Donnell Jones brought out 702 because he wrote the song Get It Together. And Joe brought out 50 Cent. Hey, so it was a good time. Nonetheless, definitely took you back down memory lane. But all of the internet said it was all about Joe. Joe was the one that ran away with the versus battle, even though Donnell Jones said it wasn't about a competition. I mean, I get that to a sentence, bro, but you just said that because you know you couldn't breathe. And you know that Joe was singing all over you. He dusted the whole stage with you, brother. So, hey, but it was great to see. Be on the lookout, though. Joe said he's got a new album coming out. But Donnell, until you get this breathing together, get your good breathing treatment, don't do no album. You need to work on that first, brother. I'm just saying, because you could not breathe at all through last night. And you're all caught up with what went down in Hollywood. Coming up at the top of the hour, get ready. You want to go see Chris Brown and Usher? I got a keyword and the number to text it to for your chance to go to Vegas to check them out in September. It's the 615 Wake Up on 92Q. Stick around.
1: This is Imani Rama. I'm from out east, and this is Keep It Moving Traffic.
2: Laverne, 24 westbound at Waldron Road. Accident clearing on the right shoulder. Green Hills, Albert Martin Road. There's an accident west of Hillsborough Circle. Opryland, Bradley Parkway southbound before McGavick Pike. Accident's been moved to the shoulder. I'm Christy O'Brien.
3: Heat is crazy. Here's a 92Q weather forecast.
4: I'm WSMV4 First Alert meteorologist Stefano DiPietro. Upper 80s to near 90 today. Mixing clouds and sun. A little less humid this afternoon. Maybe an isolated shower in the plateau. Most of us dry. 60s tonight. Tomorrow we're also near 90 with an isolated shower in the Cumberland Plateau. But mixing clouds and sun elsewhere. And Sunday mostly sunny. Highs are in the 80s.
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0: 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Are you ready for a shot to win big on 92Q? 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
1: All right, we want to send you to go see Chris Brown and Usher for the R&B tour. 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But you got to get this keyword. 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Good luck. On the way up, it is 8 o'clock hour, and guess what's going to happen? Battle of the Sexes. Be ready for that cue to call for the final pair of tickets to go to the Southern Soul Lovers Tour happening in Clarksville. That is on the way. Let's throw it back to H-Town. It's Knockin' the Boots on 92Q. Wake up.

Wake it up, wake it up, wake it up, Nashville. It is the 615 Wake Up on this Friday, August the 21st. This is Sean Good. Wake up, Nashville, and all of Middle Tennessee. Get up and get ready on this last day of the week and get your weekend kicked off. Coming up inside of this hour, there's a brand new study out there that says listening to brand new albums could be deadly. I'll break it down why it might be deadly coming up around 8:45. Get ready for it. And Battle of the Sexes is on the way. Be ready to listen for that cue to call because one man and one woman is going to battle for our final pair of tickets to go to the Southern Soul Lovers Tour happening in Clarksville tomorrow. So get ready. You're going to hear that cue to call coming up. When you hear it, you give me a call and get ready for Battle of the Sexes. Here's Mary J. Blige. This is Just Fine right here on the 615 Wake Up on 92Q. Wake up, Nashville. Wake up.

0: Just a little taste. 92Q Nashville's R&B and Throwbacks is Coco Jones with Taste. It is a 615 Wake Up with you on this Friday, August 21st, 8:15 right now. 76 degrees outside with a high today of 90. So get ready. It's going to be nice and hot outside. But no matter what, your favorite radio station is going to be out in the streets. Starting tonight at 6 p.m., we're going to be at Jar 10, 1910 Belcourt for the off-the-clock happy hour. Myself and DJ Tui is going to be there. It's one of your final opportunities, Leos, to come and celebrate your birthday. And we got a gift for all of our birthday people that are celebrating. But you got to come hang out with us tonight at Jar 10, 1910 Belcourt for the off-the-clock happy hour. And then right after that, we're going to be broadcasting at Jar 10 from 6 to 8. And then right after that, from 9 to 11, we're at Link Social Kitchen, 175 Lafayette. We're going to be out there for that late night party. DJ Tui, DJ C-Wiz, DJ Loose Cannon, Kenny Smooth. A lot of us are going to be out there holding it down and helping you get your weekend officially kicked off. So we're going to be at Link broadcasting live from 9 to 11. And then on Saturday, it is the Link Social Kitchen and 92Q Cookout. A live broadcast from 5 to 7. You don't want to miss this because it is all about a cookout. We got brisket, baked beans, mac and cheese, all that's for the free. And then you got some other food specials and drink specials. Of course, DJ Kenny, DJ C-Wiz, DJ Loose Cannon, DJ Tui, all of us. 92Q is going to be out in the building at Link on Saturday as well from 5 to 7, broadcasting live. Hey, so come hang out with us. To find out where we're going to be, all you got to do is go to our socials at 92Q Nashville, see where your favorite radio station is going to be, pull up, and hang out with us for the weekend. All right, in a matter of a couple minutes, we're going to be playing Battle of the Sexes. And I need you to call me right now. I need one man and one woman to call us right now at 615-737-9292. You can battle it out for your final pair of tickets to go to the Southern Soul Lovers Tour happening tomorrow in Clarksville. So, but you got to call me. If you want to win these tickets, get ready to play Battle of the Sexes. It is on the way in just a couple of minutes. So stick around. The bottom of the hour, Battle of the Sexes goes down. It's all happening right here on the 615 Wake Up on Nashville's R&B and Throwbacks 92Q. Wake it up, Nashville.
1: What's up? This is Carol from Acklin, and it's time for Keep It Moving Traffic.
2: June Lake, 65 northbound past June Lake Boulevard. We've got reports of a crash. Opryland, Bradley Parkway southbound, an accident before McGavick Pike blocks the right shoulder. And Antioch, 24 westbound, reports of a crash at Harding Place. I'm Christy O'Brien.
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0: 92Q Nashville's R&B Throwbacks. Michael Jackson with Remember the Time. It is a 615 Wake Up, and I believe we got our contestants for...
1: Let the battle begin.
0: That's right, that's right. We got two contestants on the line right now. We got Deborah on the line. What's up, Deborah?
2: Good morning.
0: And we got Carl. What's up, Carl?
3: I'm here, so what's happening?
0: Hey, what's up? All right, Deborah and Carl, y'all say hi to each other.
2: Hi, Carl.
3: Hey, what's up?
0: All right. So that's it. Now y'all going to compete. When we come back, we're going to compete. Who's going to get our final pair of tickets to go to the Southern Soul Lovers Tour happening in Clarksville tomorrow? You're going to find out because Battle of the Sexes is going down in just a minute. Right now, here's the ladies from Stokely. It's called Needs Love right here on the 615 Wake.

0: 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This is Kendra Snipes from Brentwood, Tennessee, and it's time for Keep It Moving Traffic.
1: Bordeaux, Clarksville Pike, an accident at Buena Vista Pike. Antioch, 24 westbound, reports of a crash at Harding Place. June Lake, 65 northbound, an accident past June Lake Boulevard. No problems on 40 or 840. I'm Christy O'Brien.
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1: 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Again, text the word movement to this number, 95819. Do it right now for your chance to go see the R&B tour in Las Vegas this September. I got to say congratulations goes out to my boy Carl, who won Battle of the Sexes. We had a little technical difficulty, and that's why you didn't hear it, babe. But it was a sweep for Carl. So congratulations. He got all questions correct. Hey, thank you so much, Deborah, for playing. But congratulations to Carl. He got our final pair of tickets to go to the Southern Soul Lovers Tour happening this Saturday in Clarksville. All right, coming up in just a few minutes, there is a survey out there saying that listening to your new music when it comes out could be deadly. It's weird, but it's true. I'll break down the survey in just a few minutes. Right here's next. It's Too Close. Right on the 615 Wake Up on 92Q. Wake up.

0: 92Q Nashville's R&B and Throwbacks. That is next with Too Close. It's the 615 Wake Up with you on this Friday. Coming at the top of the hour, get ready for it because I tell you what is on the way. And, you know, it's your teeth that he's got a problem with. That's all I'm going to say. It's your teeth that he's got a problem with. She didn't really deny it. But anyway, that's going to come up on I Tell You What. That is on the way. So I told you earlier, there is a brand new survey out there saying that studies are linking album release dates to increase in traffic deaths. That's right. There's a brand new study done by Harvard Medical School saying that on the days that brand new albums are released on some of the highest streamed albums from some of the biggest artists in the world, traffic deaths, traffic fatalities increased by 15%. Now, they did a survey around the album release for Taylor Swift, Drake, Bad Bunny, Harry Styles, Kendrick Lamar, and Kanye West. And around their album release, they saw an increase in traffic deaths, not just accidents, but traffic deaths up by 15%. They said that when they release albums, streaming goes up by 43% on the days that they drop those albums. Now, understand this. The larger amount of traffic deaths were from young drivers and male drivers. They were the most impacted by the increase in traffic deaths when listening to brand new albums that come out. So that's what's going. That's what's happening when we get excited about these brand new albums and we forget about what's happening on the road in front of you. So pay attention out there, y'all. I know when Drake drops an album, everybody gets excited, especially, you know, when people see a Taylor Swift album, they get excited. But is it worth losing your life or causing somebody else to lose their life just because that album dropped? Wait till you get to the house before you start skimming through these brand new albums, because it actually could save your life. Just a little something you guys want to pay attention to when the next big major album drops on streaming. And there's always going to be one. All right, guys, coming up at the top of the hour, I Tell You What is on the way. We're not done yet. We got a whole another hour left. Keep it locked right here on the 615 Wake Up on Nashville's R&B and Throwbacks. We're 92Q. Waking up, Nashville.
1: Yo, what's up? It's Nadine from Nashville, Tennessee, and it's time for Keep It Moving Traffic.
2: South Nashville, Elm Hill Pike reports of an accident at Arlington Avenue. Southside, 40 westbound before Hermitage Avenue, crash blocks the right shoulder. Talbot's Corner, Hart Lane, an accident at Ellington Parkway. Creve Hall, 65 northbound, an accident at Harding Place. I'm Christy O'Brien.
3: 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Here's the 92Q weather forecast.
4: I'm WSMV4 First Alert Meteorologist Stefano DiPietro. Upper 80s to near 90 today. Mixing clouds and sun. A little less humid this afternoon. Maybe an isolated shower in the plateau. Most of us dry. 60s tonight. Tomorrow we're also near 90 with an isolated shower in the Cumberland Plateau. But mixing clouds and sun elsewhere. And
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Wake it up, Nashville. It is the 615 Wake Up on this Friday, August 21st. Hey, this is Sean Good. Wake up, Nashville, and all of Middle Tennessee. Coming up in just a few minutes, it is, I tell you what, he said, it's your teeth. It's your teeth that he don't like. And the crazy thing about it is, she didn't really deny it at all. So that's going to come up in a couple of other things I found on the internet on I Tell You What. That is on the way in just a few minutes. So don't miss it. Right now, let's go back to John B., one of his earlier hits. It's called They Don't Know, right here on the 615 Wake Up on 92Q. Wake it up, Nashville.

0: He just said this is what he didn't like about her, and she didn't really deny it.
1: I don't like her teeth.
2: My teeth? What's wrong with my teeth? Hold up. Dr. Robinson, these are natural.
1: I appreciate that.
2: Uh-huh. What's wrong with them?
1: Oh, Lord.
2: Yeah, I want to know.
1: Need some flossing, I think.
3: Damn.
2: Oh, I'm flossing.
1: Not, I only said it because you asked me about it.
2: You're nothing wrong with it, but thank you.
0: I tell you what, the fact that she didn't deny it, that she shut down. So, girl, the lettuce from the lunch you had early is still in your teeth. You probably did go see a dentist. They might been look nice and white, but in between is what you got to take care of. Number two. So this, he meets his girl. They've been chatting, whatever. They finally decide to meet. He spends the money to fly her out and then gets a surprise he was not expecting.
4: Hey, how you doing? What's going
5: on?
4: Good.
5: Good? Yeah, I'm good. All right. Where you
4: park at? I park right here in the Tesla. I got
5: Tesla.
4: See, you look good, don't you? Look real good.
5: Thank you.
4: Hell yeah.
5: Okay. I got to go back and get my three kids. So
4: you got
5: to
4: go what?
5: I have to bring the bag.
4: You got
5: to
4: do what? Excuse me?
5: What you mean what I mean? I got to go back and get my three kids.
4: Your three kids? Whoa. Come on, spell. You three kids.
0: I tell you what. This is how you flew her out to meet you. And she brings her kids. Run, Forrest, run. This is not the one you want, bro. Run, Forrest, run.
6: Three.
0: And finally, this happened right here in Nashville. This girl ran out onto the field of a middle school football game. And because her team lost, she felt like that she needed to attack another football player. Well, for some reason, they decided to give this girl an interview. And this is what happened in this interview.
7: When I get angry, it kind of blinds, like my brain goes blank when it comes to like what I'm about to do. I remember doing it. And I know that I did it, but at that moment in time, it was kind of just like, I didn't really, like, really know what I was doing until I did it.
0: I tell you what, somebody really needs to smack the hell out of the mama, because the mama also said that she just didn't feel like that she had any options. You had plenty of options. Like everybody else in the stands, just because your team lost does not mean that you run out onto the field and attack another kid. Now, this is a 16-year-old trying to attack a middle schooler. And by the way, she was white and the kid that she attacked was black. So judge that for yourself. And that's a few things that just found on the internet over this evening. Now, coming up, I got news for the crews on the way. Wilson County Fair, y'all can keep all that because I ain't coming. We'll break it down on news for the crews right here on the 615 Wake Up on 92Q.
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Naughty Duke U Nashville's R&B and Throwbacks. Erykah Badu with Love of My Life. It's a 615 Wake Up. I got to remind you, one of our biggest community events is coming up October the 3rd. 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Right now, here's Mariah the Scientist. This is Burning Blue on 92Q. Wake it up, Nashville. Wake up.

92Q Nashville's R&B Throwbacks. That is Biggie with One More Chance. About to wrap up the 615 wake-up for today. And coming up is the Kenny Smooth Show. Kenny is out. Ebonet is sitting in for Kenny Smooth coming up starting at 10 a.m. So do not miss Ebonet sitting in for the Kenny Smooth Show. It is a lot of things going down this weekend. Make sure you check out our socials at 92Q Nashville and find out, because, again, we're going to be out at Link. We're going to be at Jar. We're back at Link this weekend. We're also out at Carolans. We're all over the city helping you party and kick off your weekend. So follow us at 92Q Nashville on Instagram and Facebook and find out where your favorite radio station is going to be hanging out over the weekend. My personal daily insights on the way after Eric Bellinger. This is Cry in Front of You on 92Q.

0: 92Q Nashville's R&B and Throwbacks. That is Eric Bellinger with Cry in Front of You. And that is a wrap for the 615 Wake Up today. Thank you guys so much for listening. I truly appreciate you guys getting up and let me get you up in the morning and get your day started. Thank you so much. Coming up at the top of the hour, it is the Kenny Smooth Show. Ebony is sitting in for Kenny Smooth. So get ready starting at 10 a.m. Before I get up out of here, though, I got to give you my personal daily insight. You know, your next opportunity, it is coming. But the question is, will you be ready when it arrives? Too many people spend their time waiting for the perfect moment while winners spend their time preparing for it. Growth happens in the seasons when nobody is watching. It's in the early mornings, the late nights, the extra effort, and the commitment to keep improving every day. What's next for you may be bigger than anything you've imagined. A new door could open, a new challenge could appear, or a new blessing could arrive when you least expect it. That's why preparation matters. Don't wait until the opportunity knocks to start getting ready. Get ready right now. Stay focused. Stay disciplined. Keep learning. Keep building. Every step you're taking today is preparing you for tomorrow's success. When your moment comes, you won't have to get ready because you'll already be ready. So keep pushing forward today. Your future is calling and it's time to be prepared for what's next. And I can say that for myself and especially for this radio station. Be listening. Stay tuned. Big things coming ahead. Just keep rocking. You guys have an amazing rest of your day and a great weekend. The Kenny Smooth Show is on the way. Have a good one. It's the 615 Wake Up right here on 92Q. Holla.
1: A better life with Dr. Sanjay Gupta.
2: What's one of the most important parts of a kid's school day? Could it be recess? Well, for the first time in 13 years, the American Academy of Pediatrics has updated its guidance on recess. Unstructured playtime isn't a frill. It's essential for kids' health, even their grades. The science makes sense here. Young brains need breaks between bouts of learning to actually lock in what they've absorbed. Recess also gets kids moving, which matters when about 1 in 5 American children has obesity. It also gives them a chance to build friendships and build confidence. Here's what surprised me. The authors of this updated policy statement said recess should never be taken away as a punishment because the kids who lose it are often the ones who need it the most. Older kids need it as well for their bodies and their brains. I'm Dr. Sanjay Gupta, helping you live.
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1: Heat is crazy. Here's a 92Q weather forecast.
2: I'm WSMV4 First Alert meteorologist Stefano DiPietro. Upper 80s to near 90 today. Mixing clouds and sun. A little less humid this afternoon. Maybe an isolated shower in the plateau. Most of us dry. 60s tonight. Tomorrow we're also near 90 with an isolated shower in the Cumberland Plateau. But mixing clouds and sun elsewhere. And Sunday mostly sunny. Highs are in the 80s.
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0: Let's go. Hey, Nashville, it's Epinay. I'm in for Kenny Smooth, wishing you a great, beautiful, blessed Friday. Let's get the workday in and going. Don't forget, coming up, we have, of course, that flyaway contest. You, Usher, Chris Brown, premium seats, hotel, and, of course, tickets, all of that included. We got it for you. You want your chance to win? Stay locked in. 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

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Rock it up, no assist. 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

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Love in the Middle, Kim Ross. Buy away tickets to Usher and Chris Brown. It's your chance to win. I'm going to tell you more about it after a dance. A kiss, Johnny Gill on 92Q.

0: 92Q, Nashville's R&B and throwbacks, a dance, a kiss, Johnny Gill. Get ready for your chance to go and check out Chris Brown and Usher. Yo, if you check them out here in Nashville, you know it was fun. And it's even better in Vegas. Go and check it out on us. Hotel, flights, premium seats, all of that. We got it. You just got to bring you and a friend. I think the hardest part is finding the right friend to take. But don't worry, we got you on everything else. Just stay locked in at 11 a.m. I got that word for you to text. 11 a.m. I got a keyword for you to text to go and check out Chris Brown and Usher in Vegas.
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0: 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Here's a 92Q weather forecast.
1: I'm WSMV4 First Alert Meteorologist Stefano DiPietro. Upper 80s to near 90 today. Mixing clouds and sun. A little less humid this afternoon. Maybe an isolated shower in the plateau. Most of us dry. 60s tonight. Tomorrow we're also near 90 with an isolated shower in the Cumberland Plateau. But mixing clouds and sun elsewhere. And Sunday mostly sunny. Highs are in the 80s.

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1: 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Country girl, Tony Armani and Gita Jones. It's Ebony in for Kenny Smooth. Happy Friday. Right now, Don't Mind, Century on 92Q.

0: Party 2Q, Nashville's R&B throwbacks, Step, Snoop Dogg, and Swizz Beatz. Want to go and check out Usher and Chris Brown? I know you do. Like I said, we got the flights. We got you some premium seats. And of course, your hotel. We have all of that. You just got to find that friend. 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

0: 92Q, Nashville's R&B and throwbacks. 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
1: I'm WSMV4 First Alert Meteorologist Stefano DiPietro. Upper 80s to near 90 today. Mixing clouds and sun. A little less humid this afternoon. Maybe an isolated shower in the plateau. Most of us dry. 60s tonight. Tomorrow we're also near 90 with an isolated shower in the Cumberland Plateau. But mixing clouds and sun elsewhere. And Sunday mostly sunny. Highs are in the 80s.
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0: 92Q, Nashville's R&B and throwbacks. That's C-Wiz in the mix. Of course, give him a follow at Wizzy Baby. It's Ebony in for Kenny. Happy Friday to you. Are you ready for the weekend? What's your plans? What you got going on? Text on in right now, 615-737-9292. What you got going on this weekend? I want to know. Stay locked in. 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

0: 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Here's a 92Q weather forecast.
1: I'm WSMV4 First Alert meteorologist Stefano DiPietro. Upper 80s to near 90 today. Mixing clouds and sun. A little less humid this afternoon. Maybe an isolated shower in the plateau. Most of us dry. 60s tonight. Tomorrow we're also near 90 with an isolated shower in the Cumberland Plateau. But mixing clouds and sun elsewhere. And Sunday mostly sunny. Highs are in the 80s.
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0: 92Q, Nashville's R&B and throwbacks. Anything, the remix, SWV. That's it. I'm out. Y'all have a great, great Friday. Stay blessed and stay positive. Coming up, of course, DL, he got it. Stay right there.
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1: I'm WSMV for First Alert meteorologist Stefano DiPietro. Upper 80s to near 90 today. Mixing clouds and sun. A little less humid this afternoon. Maybe an isolated shower in the plateau. Most of us dry. 60s tonight. Tomorrow we're also near 90 with an isolated shower in the Cumberland Plateau. But mixing clouds and sun elsewhere. And Sunday mostly sunny. Highs are in the 80s.
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0: name is DL.
1: What did you step this on, hell?
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1: Remember that if you are in Memphis, Tennessee, I'm going to be at the Cannon Performing Arts Center tomorrow, August 22nd, 8 o'clock, Cannon Performing Arts Center. So come check me out if you take a notion. A lot of stuff is percolating. We know that in Gary, Indiana, there are still a lot of people that Gary, Indiana is without power, has been for the better part of a week, right?
4: Right.
1: Because of floods, right?
5: Mm-hmm. He has a bad storm.
4: Bad storms.
1: Yes.
4: And
1: And Gary, Indiana is a largely black city, right?
4: Yes.
1: And I think the percentage of black people in Gary is exactly the percentage of black people without a power.
5: Yeah.
1: Mm-hmm. I bet you there's a White House or two that got a light on. But yeah, I shouldn't say that. But and I think that, again, we talked about this yesterday. It was what Project 2025 is. It was to strip government services away from everybody, to disrupt people's, you know, government's not really working. And I mean, but there are things you can't say the government ain't working when the FAA does pretty good, right? Some things work, right? And but without this veneer that there are people who are suffering from inclement weather and climate, you know, eruptions. We have so much food that is recalled. We have so much food, and all of them are because of the people who were supposed to be checking for those things. What they have done is strip every. This is Atlas Shrugged type stuff. This is Ayn Rand.
5: Yeah. And when you think about no power and what's happening in Gary, Indiana, you really have to look at the big picture. There's no power. That means there's also no hot water. That also means everything that you had in the refrigerator is now spoiled. You have a lot of people who are elderly and they have no air conditioning. They have no way to heat them. They have no way to cool themselves off in these hot temperatures. And you watch these people on social media who are having to go to gas stations and different places away from their home to try to, you know, charge their phone or be able to communicate with other people. It's really sad.
1: Listen, it's one of those things. FEMA, NOAA. The weather predictor. Why would you cut that? Noah, they would tell you this. That they cut the budget for people to warn you about stuff like this. Hmm. We got food costs. There are more than a dozen food that recall for everything from salmonella, botulism, and listeria, which I fought off. I had listeria.
5: Oh, look at you, strong bodied one.
1: I'm serious. We don't went from making America great again to giving America the runs. They all them red hats should be brown by now. It's crazy.
6: They are.
1: Happy birthday to Usain Bolt. Happy birthday to Loretta Devine. Happy birthday to Kim Cattrall. Happy birthday to Warren Campbell. Which one? Big one or Lil Warren? They didn't tell me. It got to be Lil Warren, 1975. If Big Warren is born 1975, we got a problem. Yep. Happy birthday to Kim Sledge. Happy birthday, posthumously, of course, to Wilt Chamberlain. Happy birthday to Clarence Williams III. Happy birthday to Melvin Van Peebles. Happy birthday to Kenny Rogers. Boy, his chicken was good, but that roaster didn't last long, did it?
4: No, it didn't. It didn't.
1: And happy heavenly birthday to Hayden Panettiere. It would be her birthday today. And I was remiss to say this. Nolan Wells' birthday was a couple of days ago. So happy heavenly birthday to him. We have a great show lined up for you. Jasmine's going to tell us what's trending. And it's Friday. Can't hit happy hour of the club. No worries. We will bring the party straight to you with the Hughley House Party on the D.O. Hughley.

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0: From Rick Ross to T.I. to Eric Benet, Keith Sweat and Ricky Smiley, and me, D.L. Hughley, One Voyage 2026 has something for everyone. 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Jazz Man.
1: Whitman.
0: What's trending?
1: People are talking about these teachers who are going on social media, who are very upset at the fact that a lot of students are coming in, students of color, that can't read. One in particular is a teacher out of Texas, Darius Williams, out of Houston, who basically broke down crying, saying that he just finished a three-hour class and just broke down in the middle of the class because these 17 and 18-year-old kids could not fill in four words. And he wasn't the only one. There were a number of frustrated teachers, teachers of color. There were a few who were not of color, who were talking about how they're just shifting our students, our kids, through school, not caring whether or not they are learning or not. They're just pushing them straight through. And he was like, you know, I just don't know what to do. I simply don't know what the problem is. And I'm super frustrated. And so a lot of people are sharing how they feel about that.
0: I understand that. They gut education, right? Because they don't believe that. It's one of those things we talked about with 2026. One of the biggest expenditures that the government has is education. The Department of Education is gone, right? Or gutted.
2: Yeah.
0: And what it is to prove that the system doesn't work, to drive all of that to all of that money, that private sector money, to vouchers and people who are not, you know. One thing about this country used to be, it was what it did better than everything else. It could educate large sectors of the population, right? It could up until the 1970s. Now, it now is become a whooping boy for all that is wrong. We got to get rid of education because it doesn't work. And the people who suffer from that look like you and me.
1: Yeah, absolutely. Absolutely. And finally trending, Dave Chappelle. I don't know if you saw this or not. Him going on a war path. I don't want to be on his bad side. He was actually in the UK. There was a festival that they were doing, the Diaspora Calling, I think was the very first one. And apparently they cut the mic off of Lauryn Hill and the Fugees. And it's because they had a very strict curfew of, you know, the show has to be over at 11 p.m. We don't care about any of those things. And Dave Chappelle was irritated. He was like, you're effing up history and you need to turn, you can't turn the mic off on a Martin Luther King, you know, blah, blah, blah. Like he was going off and he wanted to find out who's in charge. Let me talk to him, bring him here. Let me find out what's going on. And of course, even with all his money and all his power, he could not get that concert
0: going.
1: He's
0: not an American citizen.
1: They were like, listen.
0: He's not a British citizen.
1: They were like, we'll
0: call Jeffrey from Fresh Prince.
1: Call
0: Idris Elba.
1: Trying to hear that. Yep.
2: Sorry,
1: and not
2: dog,
1: trying
2: dude.
1: To hear it. But, you know, hopefully they'll have another event and hopefully they'll bring this to the United States. It's pretty cool.
0: I know call that snowfall.
1: 30 years
0: you
1: ago.
0: Do something. Better...
1: You know what? But that's what's trending.
0: Better call David O'Yellow. Walla, walla, walla, walla, whatever.
2: Yell it, old yellow.
0: All right. We're going to bring the party straight to you with the Hughley House Party that jumps off in 5 minutes on the D.O. Hughley Show.
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1: Happy birthday to Sarah Huckabee, Dead-Eye Jane. 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
0: 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And we're back. We know you're missing happy hour, but don't worry, because we're bringing the party to your house.
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0: it's been an interesting week. Like, Caspertel.
1: Crazy. Caspertel, the USA hockey people.
0: First off, I don't think it's appropriate for the director of the FBI to be drinking like that, like a frat boy.
1: Yep.
0: But I also don't think if you're a cross-eyed FBI director, you should be you shouldn't be doing anything to skew your vision at all. Lady Justice is already blind. We need at least the FBI director to see straight.
2: We are bringing the product.

0: That is going to wrap up this hour's Hughley House Party. We're going to bring the party to you every single hour. Now it's time for the Jazzy Report.
1: Spirit Airlines has agreed to sell its data to Google for $10 million. That data includes emails, internal communications, bookings, and frequent flyer information, as well as HR information on its employees. Now, they say the data has been stripped of anything that can identify individuals, but it's still a massive amount of useful intelligence.
0: Well, you don't have to. One thing we can identify, people that couldn't afford Southwest, they're from Spirit. That's what we do. Buying data from Spirit,
1: yes,
0: is like buying a beta VCR.
1: Mm. Well,
0: what? Yeah. Look, all that information couldn't keep your planes in the air, could it?
1: You know what? That's
0: remember, they didn't even tell nobody that they was gonna close.
1: They people sure
0: was at
1: didn't.
0: The gate with just the lights cut off, and you selling data.
1: Employees.
2: They was people in the air.
1: Yep. It was like, you know, this is your last flight.
2: People in the air, but I got a connecting flight. Good luck.
3: Yeah, oh, you had a connecting flight.
0: You know what? You were gonna connect on another airline. I know that.
3: There you go.
1: Well, a study is finding that runners who push strollers while their kids are under four, anyway, were less likely to report overuse injuries than those who just ran solo. 19% versus 30%, with stroller runners seeing about a 55% lower injury rate. Researchers say the stroller appears to redirect some of the impact on the legs into the hands and the wheels.
0: Why don't you just ride a bike with training wheels too? Why don't you do that too while you're doing
1: it? I mean, you could if you want to save, you know, your cartilage.
0: Okay. Look here. Far be it from me to malign a runner, because I know how much pain I'm in most of the time. We had some great callers this week. If you missed them, do not worry. It's What Had Happened Was Friday. Those calls will be up in 10 minutes. It's the D.L. Hughley Show.
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0: Mars 24 Karat Magic. So Monday, what it happened was Stephen A. Smith received the thumbs down award from the National Association of Black Journalists. Do you think that it was deserved? They deserve that award. We put that question to you. Man, did you have a lot to say? As a matter of fact, they still calling it that. You said,
1: I thought they should have gave him the Scoop Booty of the year or the week. They should have given him the Django Award. They should have given him the Clown Award. Yeah, I agree with Stephen A. Smith, man. I tell you what, he is a detriment to the black community. He's a sellout. He'll do anything for the bag. That's what Steve A. Smith will do. When MAGA gets through with him, they're going to discard him. He's going to get his black call and wake-up call one of these days. They're going to get it. It's just a matter of time.
2: I believe that, yes, this award for Stephen A. Smith is very much deserved. He should get it. He should have got it before now, but I'm glad somebody recognized how out of hand, excessive and abusive he is with the way that he talks about certain folks that are not black people, or the folks that are black, rather. So it's just like, I'm glad somebody's recognizing it for what it truly is and not trying to sugarcoat how harmful his behavior is. A lot of times people like to say words don't mean nothing, but a person like him who has the platform that he has is quite dangerous. It's bad enough we got a president that's like that. Why he got to be a black person that adds on to that kind of idea that it's okay to be this reckless with your language?
1: Stephen A. Smith is one of the worst people I've ever met. I mean, I've ever listened to speak. You better believe that he deserved that award. He deserved the Shoe Booty Award, every other award that's negative that they can give him. After listening to him, you know, I thought in the beginning he was a pretty good person, you know, but after listening to him and how he degrades the Democrats and upholds Trump and those Republicans, I have nothing but Stephen Smith. Not Stephen A. That's what he likes to be called, Stephen Smith. That's what I call him, Stephen Smith.
3: I think, yes, Stephen A. Smith does deserve a thumbs down from the black journalists. In fact, I wish to trade him for Gary Owen. We would do a lot better. Thank you, and continue the great work you guys do.
4: Yes, I think he deserves that award. Put him in the same category with Clarence Thomas. He's a straight coon. Coonology, both of them.
0: We got more of this week's best calls coming up in 5 minutes. It's the D.L. Hughley Show.
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0: Whoever invented the bunny, they had to ask. 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Every time I see somebody with a bun on, I want pancakes so bad. I can't even tell you. Beat me and talk. See what happens.
6: What's talk?
0: If you don't know something, assume that that do know what they talking about, and just play along with us. But don't in the middle of a quiet go. What's talk? Ass off air. Ass off air.
6: I would not.
0: Google talk.
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0: It is what had happened was Friday. Tuesday, what had happened was.
1: Well, I was having problems with my car today. Mm. So my boyfriend let me use his car. While I was out, my baby daddy called and asked if I could pick him up from work. And I said, cool. I've been driving since 6 a.m. So at this point, I'm tired. When I get to my baby daddy, I told him to drive. While I'm in the car with my baby daddy, my boyfriend FaceTimed me and noticed that I was in the passenger seat. So he started questioning me. And first of all, I ain't married, so an MFA can't question me about nothing. Anyways, I told him that my baby daddy was driving because I was tired. This dude proceeds to get real disrespectful and goes off on me because I allowed my baby daddy to drive his car. I hung up on him because I have a good baby daddy and ain't no MF-er gonna trip on me for looking out for my baby daddy. Was I wrong?
0: Do you think she was wrong? We'll go right to the phones.
2: That girl should be smacked. Are you kidding me? What kind of disrespect is that? You were with a man who obviously didn't have a car. You gave him a baby. And now you're going to give him your new man's car? What's wrong with you, girlfriend? What's wrong? Like, she needs one of her elder female friends, aunties, grandmoms, or something to set her straight. She's making other young women look bad. And I say she's young because she has a baby. It's embarrassing. You don't do somebody like that. Because the fact that he's even allowing you to use his car is enough. Then you turn around at your baby daddy? Your baby daddy? Come on with his shiftless self. How come you don't have a car?
3: Man, that's a total violation. Absolute violation. Ain't no words I can give you guys that's going to say it was wrong, completely wrong. But man, let me tell you, after I got off dude next, she would be my next person because he know better not to drive my vehicle. We don't get down like that in today's world. Well, we never got down like that though. So I'm going to have to go and school him not to drive another man whip. And then I'm going to have to get on her neck. Sir, now what if they go out and have an accident? I'm stuck with all that nonsense. No, no. But hey, tell the ladies, man, don't do it.
4: Wow. First, you got to have some self-respect because you can't give it if you don't have it. And she was dead wrong. Why would you let anyone, let alone your baby daddy, drive your man's car? That makes no sense. It's out of order. She just wrong, period.
5: Oh, man. I don't know why she decided to do that, man. That was so disrespectful, you know, especially coming from a female because a female, they already know what they're doing, you know, and she knows that was disrespectful. She don't love that guy. That guy need to pack his shit up and get on through.
6: It is outright disrespectful. If the shoe was on the other foot, she'd be trying to fight somebody. Or should I say I would, because don't play with me. Leave him alone and go on back to your baby's daddy because that's what it seems like you want to do anyway.
0: We got more of what it happened was in 10 minutes on the D.O. Hughley Show right now. Here's Maxwell.

0: That was Victoria Monet. On Wednesday, what had happened was social media is on fire with a video of two elementary school girls on their first day of school. They were cussing, giving attitude, and the middle finger. Take a listen.
1: What'd you say?
2: Don't
1: f***ing on me. Oh, shit. Walk. Attitude. Ooh. Walk out. Ooh. Attitude. Ooh. Ooh. Walk out.
3: As a mother, this was her response to the backlash that she was getting for being a bad parent.
4: Why are you ignoring the seatbelt comment? Because they didn't want to wear the seatbelt listening to Pooh Shine Steve. When you listen to a gangster, you want to be a gangster. They don't want to be safety. They don't want to listen to Beethoven on the way to school and go back to sleep.
0: Should the mother be charged with contributing to the delinquency of a minor, or are they just having fun on their first day of school? We put that question to you, and boy, did you have a lot to say. You said,
5: if I'm not mistaken, I think she heard them sticking up their middle finger. So that's the part where, to me, it's crazy. Them little kids, you teaching them to stick their middle finger up. The walk-off attitude stuff, that stuff you've seen on Bring It and stuff, that's whatever. But it's that extra stuff that you was just, they doing too much.
6: I think the lady was wrong. I'll be honest with you. I just think she was wrong. Kids need to know their place, and I don't think a kid have a place listening to Pooh Shiesty. That's just my thought. Now, my kids ain't going to school listening to Pooh Shiesty and cursing early in the morning. What they putting in their spirit for the whole day?
7: I am so tired and disgusted with these little hood rats producing more baby hood rats and YNs who have no respect for anything. And then we wonder. Tupac said it in 96. You wonder why they call you because you out here teaching these kids how to have zero accountability, no discipline, no decorum. It's disgusting. I'm so tired of us and how bad we make us look. That woman ought to be, now should she go to jail for it? I mean, that's a stretch. But like you said, she's not helping them. That's what's wrong with women all together. I had a father and six brothers, so I was raised properly. Women have zero accountability and they wonder why they end up in precarious situations and end up baby mama five times. This right here, no accountability for your choices and what you do, and then it's the man's fault. Stop it.
8: Well, you know, if we talk like that in front of our parents, they wouldn't be cute. They'd be whooping our So, you know, would you teach them early is what they're going to come up out of their mouth later, so it's best to not think it's cute and put them in check, because it might be cute to you, but if they say it to the wrong person, it might be the last.
0: How do you think the media has, there seems to be no investigation on why the media has given it little to no attention. We posed that question to you. You said,
9: well, I believe it's systematic, like, blindness. You know, they got us believing everything they want us to believe on social media anyway. So a lot of this stuff is put on social media and they're saying, well, hey, he hung himself. Like, black people are walking around with mooses and ropes in their pockets, and this is what we decided to do. So, but if they tell it to us enough, a lot of people question it instead of just saying, you know, using common sense. So if we start standing up to a lot of this stuff, they won't be able to do this. But they know this generation is a little bit different. That's all that is.
10: I believe that the reason why we don't see much coverage on that is because they don't want, these media folk don't want, or the powers that be that control the media don't want white people to care about what's happening in the black community, period, like they always have. And it's a way of control. It's a way to control the whole white population. They always seem to be, the powers that be always seem to be more concerned about controlling the white population and the way that they think about black people more than anything that has to do with taking care of the black people that they have a responsibility to, because we're citizens of this country. So yeah, I think they care more about that than what's happening to black people in general, which is normal.
0: We will be bringing the party to you with the Hughley House Party that jumps off in 5 minutes on the D.L. Hughley Show.
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1: Yikes. I always hate it when they talk when they're whipping your ass, especially if they stutter. I'm going to be dead by the time you fix this.
0: It's the DL Hughley Show. And we're back. We know you're missing happy hour, but don't worry, because we're bringing the party to your house.
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0: telling a joke.
1: But Dion, funny, no, yeah, I did Dion's podcast, funny. No.
0: Why do y'all sit so far across from on the sofa?
1: I don't know.
2: Two grown-ass men, what they supposed to be?
0: No, it just looks like a
2: love seat or something.
1: But it does. It is. It is far. No.

0: That wraps up this hour's Hughley House Party. We're going to bring the party to you every single hour. Now it's time to give a deserving someone the Shoebity of the Week Award.
1: And now, it's time for the Shoebity of the Week Award.
2: Okay, I see what you did there.
1: Mike Lindell, also known as My Pillow Guy, and Mike Pillow, is an American businessman, political activist, and conspiracy theorist.
3: So, what's the problem?
1: He is the founder and former CEO of My Pillow.
4: Wow.
1: So, why is Mike Lindell this week's recipient of the Shoebity of the Week Award?
5: I have no idea!
1: The human memory foam gets the Shoebity because in the race for governor, he put all his pillows in the wrong bed.
6: What the fuck does that mean?
1: Yes, the human embodiment of a late night infomercial lost the Republican primary for governor. And just to be clear, this is the race Count Flatula personally endorsed. Trump looked at the field and said, "You know who Minnesota needs? The pillow salesman who still thinks 2020 was stolen by a time-traveling Italian satellite."
7: Fake news.
1: Lindell got about 32%. Lisa DeMuth got 44%. And true to form, Mike refused to concede. He's already hinting the election was stolen. The same playbook as his mentor, Sweet Potato Hitler.
8: I just want to find 11,780 votes, which is one more than we have.
1: Next, he'll claim the voting machines were stuffed with memory foam and the ballots were too soft to count.
9: One, two, three.
1: I can already see the next ad. If you're not sleeping well because the election was stolen, try the new Mike Lindell defeat pillow. It's filled with crushed dreams and 32% of the vote, guaranteed to keep you up all night refreshing the results.
8: I need 11,000 votes. Give me a break.
1: He thought he would win with Trump, but just like his pillows, he got flattened.
10: Ouch, that hurt.
1: And that's why the Shoebity of the Week Award goes to Mike Lindell. Now, here's a swift kick in the ass.
0: All right, if you know somebody who's not up on the D.L. Hughley Show, call them right now and tell them they need to be listening. Let's say 10 minutes. It's the D.L. Hughley Show.
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2: 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Yeah,
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1: If you were walking down the alley and saw that, you run the other way. I swear to God you would.
2: See, come on, man.
1: You know, I'm not, you know, but at least I get facials and stuff.
3: Man, Patrick Ewing. That's all I'm saying. Oh, man. That's all I'm saying. That's all I'm saying. Just saying.
2: Patrick Ewing. Patrick Ewing was gorgeous, too.
3: Yeah. I'm not talking about his wife.
1: He had a beautiful game.
3: Yeah, that's what you got to have. You have to have a beautiful game or a beautiful personality.
1: Yeah. Patrick Ewing got a statue at the Garden. It's backwards. Nobody can't look at that. Herschel Walker was, man, let me tell you something. I got a simple rule. If I can beat you in the spelling bee, you can't have my vote. You're going to be a spokesperson. You got to learn how to spoke.
3: Yeah.
1: They want to Herschel win so bad. He beat a 3-white-1 pool guns on. One thing about them black Trump supporters, they are a salty lot.
3: And all of them look and talk the same.
1: Yep.
3: When you look at all of them, even Clarence Thomas, the way he talks, like Ben Carson, how he talks, Herschel Walker, they all sound the same.
1: They all sound like defendants. After dating for a year, a woman demands her boyfriend convert to Islam before meeting her parents.
4: The only way I can meet your parents is I have to convert to Islam.
5: Yes.
1: I do believe that it helps if you are at least of the same theological perspective. I know a friend of mine, his dad converted to Islam for his mom. But he never went to church. He just don't eat pig feet in front of her. I guess that's what he
3: She may not always understand your decisions, but she will always support you. For the most part.
2: Yeah, sometimes.
3: Even quietly. And the number one of the top five reasons your mom is awesome, she never stops believing in you, even when you don't believe in yourself.
2: Okay, mom.
1: I need that. I need a mama like that.
2: Me too. My mom.
3: Shoot, me too.
1: Where they got them at?
3: I want one too.
1: I'm just serious. I am dropping another hot new song with my day butter of the week. That's up in less than 15 minutes. It is the D.O. Hughley Show.
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0: It's the D.L. Hughley Show, your 2026 edition. In case you are in Memphis, Tennessee, tomorrow night I will be there August 22nd at the Cannon Center for Performing Arts, or Performing Arts Center, so come check me out if you take a notion. I will miss the Houstons in Memphis. It was a legendary. I don't know how that closed, because I think that Memphis-Houston had the best chefs I've ever had. And you know, I am a Houstons / Hillstones aficionado.
1: Of course.
2: Of course.
1: Yes, absolutely.
0: Junior, you ain't far off.
1: I was about to say, as am I.
0: Yes. And love I it. Knew that Houston wasn't long for the world when I saw Crystal hot sauce on the table. I went, I ain't talking about what you could ask for it. I'm talking about on this table. I was like, nah, this is,
1: days are numbered.
0: Hell no. I'm sure they had to replace that hot sauce all the time, because I know I took a couple bottles. I know what I did.
1: Can't find this everywhere.
0: If you put Crystal hot sauce on the table or Louisiana hot sauce, that's just saying welcome, black people. That's all that is.
1: That's it. Darkies, welcome.
0: Give me your tired, your poor, your huddled masses. That's kind of that thing right there.
1: Yeah.
0: Coming out this side, we got my day butt of the week, plus it's Friday, and you're not hitting happy hour of the club. So we're going to bring the party straight to you with the Hughley House Party. We got Alebo, the streaming hack warrior, on the D.L. Hughley Show, plus more of the D.L. Hughley Show. Right now, here's Arrested Development.

0: And that was DL's debut of the week. Omarion, the one. Everybody, please have a safe and wonderful weekend.
1: Thank you, baby girl. We're going to bring the party to you every single hour with the Hughley House Party that jumps off in 5 minutes on the DL Hughley Show.
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5: 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And we're back. 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

0: Sam. Uh-oh. DL, my home brother.
1: What's that, Alibo?
0: We are in the middle of the August. And you know what this means?
1: What?
0: It is almost time for the kids to go back to school. And no one is more happy about this than the parents. Summer break has them running a 24-hour daycare with no budget, no backup, and a boss who only speaks in, I'm hungry, and he hit me first. Uh-oh. School is the only free babysitter the government still funds. I'm serious. You know, DL, my home brother, I do not have kids. But you know, I am a warrior. If I were to have children, they would be warriors like me. They'd be born already knowing how to change their own diapers. Out of respect, of course. They never cry. They would just stare at the problem until it fixed itself. Their imaginary friends would ask permission before appearing. Uh-oh. And the school bus would pick them up early and thank them for the privilege. Their report cards would say, approved by Helibo. And every teacher would give them an A just to stay on the safe side. I'm serious. Today's review has nothing to do with going back to the school, but it does have screaming Chija in it. The movie is The End of Oak Street, starring Anne Hathaway and Ewan D. McGregor. Now, in this movie, they play the Platt family. They have a son and a daughter, and they live in a neighborhood that looks like an 80s sitcom. Then, one day, a cosmic event transports the neighborhood to someplace unknown. After the cosmic event, this quiet suburban streets decides it's done with life. The oak trees pack their bags and leave like they're late for a better zip code. The HOA president turns into a raccoon, and the mailman starts delivering packages from next Tuesday. It's like if the Twilight Zone got drunk, lost their bet, and try to direct a Home Depot commercial. And in the ending, the whole street just folds up like a cheap yoga mat and disappears. I'm serious. I haven't felt this level of betrayal since my last relationship. Now, if you're looking for a movie that makes you question both real estate and reality, congratulations. This is a movie for you. I'm serious. I give this movie 2 handbags and 4 bottles of Alibo weed killer. It is so strong, the weeds will apologize before they leave the yard. The only product that kills weeds and their entire bloodline. I'm serious. This is Alibo, your hacking warrior, with the Stream Hacking Movie Review. Hamde salami anani. Stay safe and healthy. Hamni, hamni, ham. Uh-oh.
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6: This is The Daily Play with Joy Taylor. James Harden is staying in Cleveland, signing a 3-year, $97 million deal to remain with the Cavs through the 28-29 season with a player option kicker. By the end of his contract, Harden will become the fourth player in NBA history to make over $500 million in their career. He joins other generational players like LeBron James, Kevin Durant, and Steph Curry. He turns 37 on August 26th, so this deal probably serves as a nice early birthday present for the ninth most prolific scorer in NBA history. Harden won the 2018 league MVP, a three-time scoring champ and two-time assist champ. You might not like some parts of his game, but Harden knows how to get buckets and cash checks with the best of them. Many are going to look at that list of $500 million players and say that Harden doesn't have a championship, so maybe he doesn't fit in that list. But what are your thoughts on the deal? 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
1: Lena, is that you? Is that the Dominican national anthem? What song was that? This is America? 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

0: Chris Brown, sensational. Now it's time to take a peek into Jasmine's diary. We have it. Either you read it or we damn sure will.
1: Oh my gosh, I'll read it.
0: Nosy asses.
2: Dear diary, one of the worst things that you can do to me is invite me somewhere only for me to arrive and find that you've invited other people. I don't mind other people, but if you tell me that you and I are going out for a girl's brunch, why are you bringing your man? Now, I'm not trying to be disrespectful, but me and my girlfriend, we got into an argument about this because she and I typically have a standing get-together brunch at least once a month or once every other weekend because we're both so busy. Tell me why she decides to bring her man on our brunch. And then she doesn't understand why I'm offended. I'm like, if he didn't bring a friend for me to talk to, why do I want to sit here eating my French toast as you guys are snuggling and cuddling and rubbing? I was so mad at her, and she said I was being immature because of that. Am I being immature? I don't think so. So now I'm sitting here staring at y'all, staring at each other, wondering why no one is staring at me. I don't think there's anything wrong with me being upset about that. And besides, it's supposed to be a me and you thing, not a me, you, and your boo. And she said I should get a man. I mean, she's right about that, but she'd have to flaunt hers in front of me.
0: Some people obviously get very upset with me. They never, ever miss an opportunity to let me know how they feel on our segment called
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0: It is the D.R. Hughley Show, your 2026 edition. In case you're going to be in Memphis, Tennessee, I will be there tomorrow at the Cannon Performing Arts Center, Memphis, Tennessee, tomorrow night. A lot of things are going on. Jasmine, how have you been enjoying your week so far?
1: I have. I've been enjoying it quite a bit. Thank you so much for asking.
0: Quite a bit. Wow. Well, you know, I got to fill some time, you know.
1: Why am I not showing?
0: Can't just be all me all the time.
2: Yeah, two extra minutes.
1: Such a nice guy.
0: Yeah. When in doubt, ask your cohorts how they're doing. When in doubt, do that. I'm looking forward to being performing at the Cannon Performing Arts Center in Memphis. Skip, what do you think? Okay, I can't say for sure, because I'm not a member of the NABJ, right?
3: Right.
0: I'm not. I've been to a wet t-shirt contest that they had. But I think that whether you believe that award was warranted or not, his response going to Fox probably didn't help his case.
3: No, not at all.
0: Would you say that?
3: Yeah, I would definitely say that. He could have sat down with a lot of prominent black journalists and discussed the matter. And
0: he could have went to Breakfast Club. Every get in trouble, go to Breakfast Club. It's like the Hallmark card for black people to make black people mad.
4: Mm-hmm.
0: Kevin Hart, Nick Cannon, everybody goes on the Breakfast Club. He could have went on the Shade Room.
3: Yeah.
0: Like, he would have done, but the fact, you know what? When you get in trouble, the people you turn to first are the ones you see as your allies, right?
3: Yep.
0: You go to friendly confines, right?
3: Mm-hmm.
0: How does a black man think Fox is friendly? That's what I don't get. And I think more than anything else, that tells you what he thinks. He went to Sean Hannity. Sean Hannity, Fox News, their two biggest stars in the last 15 years were Bill O'Reilly, right?
3: Yep.
4: Correct.
0: He got fired for being sexually inappropriate, right?
3: Mm-hmm.
0: And Sean and Tucker Carlson, who got fired for lying about black people all this time. Because when you say the election was rigged, and it's impossible, who rigged it? Atlanta, right? That's what they're talking about, right?
3: Mm-hmm.
0: Who lives in Atlanta?
3: Mm-hmm.
0: So when you rush to Fox News, and Fox's news motto was we talked about this on our podcast, Uncertain. Their motto was, when they started, they would just go at Jesse Jackson all the time. There's always a black person in the eye of the storm, whether it's Jesse Jackson or Al Sharpton, you know, whether it's Chicago, which, you know, the crime in Chicago really got exacerbated because they highlighted it on their job. Martin and Living Single got them their toehold, but as soon as they started making money, they got rid of the only time you saw black people on Fox News was the police blotter. Coming up, ladies and gentlemen, we got a song for When Your Mom and Daddy Were Still Together. Plus, some people get really upset with the things I say, so we're going to give them an opportunity to express themselves with that segment called
3: F U D L U.
4: Yeah,
0: and we're bringing the party straight to you with the Hughley House Party and the D.L. Hughley Show right now. He's Kehlani.

0: That was Kalani Folded. Some people never miss an opportunity to let me know how they really feel about the things I say, so we're going to let them vent on our segment called
1: F.U. D.L. Hughley.
2: All right, we take it
0: right after a song from when your mom and daddy were still together, the Jets. You got it all on the D.L. Hughley Show.

0: when your mom and daddy were still together, Jets. You got it all. Sometimes people get upset with me, so they never, ever miss a chance to vent in our segment called FUDR Hughley. So won't you please welcome our FUDR Hughley correspondent, little Niecy James.
1: Hello, this is Niecy James, your FUDR Hughley correspondent. Our first FUDR Hughley comment is from the DL Hughley Show website. Melancholy22 says, DL, I listened to your show for laughs and to be happy, but recently you've been only talking about rape, suicide, and child abuse. What's funny about that? Nothing, that's what. Now I know why everybody who lives in your house has considered suicide. They probably have been listening to your sad stories. Stop telling dark stories and get back to what you've been paid to do. Make us laugh, comedian. Fuck you, DL Hughley. Our next FUDR Hughley comment comes from Instagram. SouthernPride99 says, DL, I get it. You're from California. You always talk about how great California is, while you dog out Alabama, Mississippi, Georgia, Florida, and the entire southern region. Look, I know you think that California is better than the lowly South, but the last time I checked, the only place I know that always has massive wildfires and mudslides that take out houses and severe earthquakes and has gang violence is California. And on top of that, you have the nerve to have the high cost of living and even higher taxes. Give me the South any day. F*** you, DL Hughley. Today's last FUDR Hughley comment is from Facebook. Latin Lover says, DL, I heard you making fun of your bodyguard because he's of Mexican descent and doesn't speak Spanish. Why is that so funny to you? I bet your black butt can't even speak a syllable of Swahili. Truth be told, you struggle with English. F*** you, DL Hughley. Well, that's it for this week. This has been Niecy James, your FUDR Hughley correspondent. And until next week, bye.
0: We're bringing the party straight to you with the Hughley House Party that jumps off in 5 minutes right here on the DL Hughley Show.
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0: Remember the time that chick had that stroke? 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
1: No.
0: He was like,
2: never would have made it.
0: Hey.
1: So what's wrong? Your what's favorite time? Why you talk like that?
0: She had a stroke.
1: I did. I was like, oh my God.
0: Well, let me get you a drink.
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0: right there next to the salmon.
1: I know. Wait, what was that?
2: And it gets stabbed with a sword.
0: Because he has a lot.
1: You gotta be Pacific when you talk.
0: Because he has a lot of height. He got a

0: That's going to wrap up the Hughley House Party. Now it's time for what you need to know with the one and only Sybil Wilkes.
1: It's Sybil Wilkes with what we need to know. Legal proceedings in Texas revealed previously excluded evidence in 19-year-old Carmelo Anthony's appeal for a new trial, including disturbing text messages sent on the day of the fatal event. Federal agents arrested 35-year-old Jessica Bowie for attempting to provide material support to ISIS after discovering plans to execute a coordinated explosive attack on the New York State Capitol in Albany. In Las Vegas, prosecutors played pivotal audio recordings in the murder trial of Dwayne Keith D. Davis, following testimony from a former LAPD detective who stated Davis confessed to orchestrating the 1996 killing of Tupac Shakur. Finally, a new Gallup survey reveals American alcohol consumption dropped to 54%, marking the lowest level recorded since 1939 as public awareness of long-term health risk continues to grow. I'm Sybil Wilkes. Be informed, be empowered.
0: Thank you, Sybil. What have you learned is coming up next on the D.L. Hughley Show.
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0: 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And we're back.

0: boy, I'm sure glad that's over with. Me too. Yeah, but you know, I learned something today.
1: What have we learned, Charlie Brown?
2: You're gonna learn today.
0: It's time to talk about what we've learned today.
3: That will do it for us, ladies and gentlemen. We sincerely thank you for tuning in, giving us your ear. We definitely appreciate it. If you are going to be in Memphis, Tennessee, starting tomorrow, I'll be at the Cannon Performing Arts Center tomorrow night at 8 o'clock, August 22nd, Cannon Performing Arts Center. I'll see you there. Jasmine Sanders, what'd you learn
4: today? Yes. You know what? Instead of telling you what I learned, well, first of all, prayers and support go out to those in Gary, Indiana. Thoughts with you for sure, and hopefully they will rectify that situation right away. And then just a shameless plug for me, you know, since you ragged on me all show. Hey, listen, guys, follow me on social media at I Am Jasmine Sanders.
5: Get in where you fit in.
4: Get in where I fit in.
3: I don't know if that was shameless.
4: Period. Oh, there's no shame in that.
5: Pretty proud of that one.
4: Yes, I am. At I Am Jasmine Sanders. There's where I lead. Thank you.
3: Shame. Not Colonel Sanders. That's a different thing.
4: No. Don't go there. Please don't go there. Please don't.
5: That's the path.
3: Skip, my man, Cheatham. What'd you learn today, baby boy?
5: Man, I learned these Ring cameras get you in trouble, man. I had the police show up on me because remember I said yesterday I was going to open up the fire hydrant because it's been 105, 106 degrees? Yeah, they came and hollered at me. You know, I'm like, come on. Yeah. Jeez.
3: Yeah. In New York, that's cool. In Dallas, that's vandalism.
5: So yeah. Dude, man.
3: You didn't open up the floodgates for real?
6: And in the middle of a drought, so.
3: Yeah. Well, we have a drought because you guys sold your water rights to Elon Musk.
5: Yeah.
6: No, Ironside did that.
5: Yeah.
3: 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The militant man Jamal Kingsley returned to expose racism hidden in our everyday lives. Plus another special case Short Bus Records banger. Have a great, safe weekend. It's the D.L. Hughley Show. We will definitely see you on the other side. Kyle, my short bus operator, pull that string. We got to go.
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3: It's the D.L. Hughley Show. See you on the other side.
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0: All right, don't hide. Don't hide, because we're going to get your name, and we're going to celebrate you tonight. It is all about the Leos celebrating your birthday this last Friday of your season. And on the ones and twos, is my boy DJ Tui. What's up?
1: Yes, sir. We right here. Y'all already know we is our

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But you gotta be here in order to win these tickets. You wanna see Lil Wayne? You gotta be here to get these tickets to go check him out September 25th at the Bridge.

0: to make some noise right now. I was like, Dez, if you're a Leo in the building, make some noise right now. What? You're not a Leo? You said it's your birthday?
1: It's Virgo season, son. Oh, you're celebrating early.
0: It ain't quite yet. It ain't there yet.
1: It ain't there yet.
0: They got one more day.
1: Oh.

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There we go. There we go. And I know we got Rotonda and her people over here. 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
1: Nashville, this is Lonnie Love.
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AMG 63. I tell all my rake it up, break it down, bag it up. Fit up, bag it up, bag it up, bag it up, bag it up, bag it up, bag it up, bag it up, bag it up, bag it up, bag it up, bag it up, bag it up, bag it up, bag it up, bag it up, bag it up, bag it up, bag it up, bag it up, bag it up, bag it up, bag it up, bag it up, bag it up, bag it up, bag it up, bag it up, bag it up, bag it up, bag it up, bag it up, bag it up, bag it up, bag it up, bag it up, bag it up, bag it up, bag it up, bag it up, bag it up, bag it up, bag it up, bag it up, bag it up, bag it up, bag it up, bag it up, bag it up, bag it up, bag it up, bag it up, bag it up, bag it up, bag it up, bag it up, bag it up, bag it up, bag it up, bag it up, bag it up, bag it up, bag it up, bag it up, bag it up, bag it up, bag it up, bag it up, bag it up, bag it up, bag it up, bag it up, bag it up, bag it up, bag it up, bag it up, bag it up

92.5 Nashville's R&B throwback. You're off the clock with Sean Good. We're here at Jar 10, 1910 Belcourt, where your weekend officially starts and ends right here. All the weekend festivities are right here at Jar 10. We are celebrating birthdays. We got Leos and we got Virgos in the building. Dez, what's up? All your people. 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
1: Yeah, just like Sean says, you gotta get here right now. 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
0: That's right. 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